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So here's a long. 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

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My heart is breaking, hands are shaking, bugs are crawling all over me. My head is aching, my hands are shaking, bugs are crawling all over me.

0: My name is Danica, and today I'm playing with Gaspar Sommer. Please make some noise. 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I need your energy.
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And I miss love so much. But yeah, I miss love.

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I know you like this song, guys. You know, it's crazy because, like, in November, this song gonna turn 10 years. Can you imagine? That's insane. Thank you guys for everything. Thank you, Gürten, you know? I love you guys. Thank you for the vibe. Thank you for the energy.

Love you guys. 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Do you still have energy for the last one? Let's go!